0: Saskatchewan, with wet conditions creating problems for equipment in the field. Weyburn area farmer Dale Plaslowski says the moisture can make it harder to keep the combine running smoothly.
1: The rain's coming, I'm kind of pushing, and it's getting tough, you know. The moisture comes out of the ground, because after the rain, you get kind of dewy, and plug the feeder housing, but, you know, I got a reverser on there, and in the old days, you used to go with a wrench and reverse it that way. It was brutal, eh?
0: Plaslowski says farmers are hoping for warm, dry conditions to help them get back into the field and keep harvest moving. eHealth Saskatchewan is warning residents about scams involving provincial health cards. Larissa McEwen reports.
2: eHealth Saskatchewan says scammers are sending text messages and making phone calls claiming a person's health card is expired, outdated, or needs immediate replacement. Victims may be directed to click a link, provide personal information, or pay a fee. eHealth stresses there is never a charge for Saskatchewan Health Card, and any request for payment is a scam. The warning comes as health card renewal season approaches, with renewal stickers set to begin arriving by mail in mid-September.
0: The festival cut of the main prize documentary made its debut on Sunday at the Regina International Film Festival. Filmmaker Jack Hilkowich says he got some great feedback from those in attendance.
3: A big thanks to everyone that helped out by donating to this film. It wouldn't have been made if it wasn't for them, and for the people that sent me home movies and photographs and newspaper clippings and books. Everyone had a big part in making this film.
0: Hilkowich says the documentary was only selected for this one festival, and it wasn't selected for competition. However, as a result of the festival, the film was picked up by a distributor and will hopefully soon be on a platform for a worldwide audience. The Weyburn branch of the Canadian Mental Health Association is taking bookings now for the 9th annual Semicolon Tattoo event, coming up on September 12th at Under Your Skin Tattoos. CMHA Weyburn Program Director Tasha Collins.
4: Mark and Ryan will once again be lending their talents to support the fundraiser and awareness event. 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
0: She says over the years, Mark and Ryan have completed 702 semicolons and raised over $22,000 for CMHA Weyburn. For these stories and more, visit discoverweyburn.com.
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0: It's official. The Richardson Pioneer Weyburn Red Wings are back. Fall camps begin today with 60 players taking the ice at Whitecap Resources Center, some returning and others still looking to add their names to the regular season roster. The players will be split into four teams for the duration of the camp: Team McMillan, Team Onstad, Team Rumball, and Team Daly, named after Red Wings legends. The camps wrap up Monday with the Eric Halibaba and Friends Cup. Admission is free to spectate the fall camps and $5 for the red and white game Monday. The Toronto Blue Jays look to shake off a series loss against the Kansas City Royals with a new series against the Seattle Mariners this weekend. Game 1 is in action now. The series will continue tomorrow at 1 p.m. and Sunday at 11:30 a.m. Don't miss a moment. Tune into Saskatchewan's home of Blue Jays baseball, AM 1190.
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0: Partly cloudy this evening with a slight chance of showers and risk of a thunderstorm early on. Fog moving in around midnight with a low of 11. The fog will clear up tomorrow, making way for a mix of sun and clouds in the sky with a good chance of showers and risk of a thunderstorm in the afternoon. High 29 with humidity feeling like 34. Showers on Sunday with a high of 25. Windy on Monday with sunny skies and a high of 21. And more sun on Tuesday with a high of 26. I'm Natasha Weeb. 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
2: Skies will be partly cloudy this evening with a slight chance of showers early on and risk of a thunderstorm. Fog patches will develop around midnight, reaching a low of 11. Tomorrow we'll see a mix of sun and clouds with fog clearing up early in the morning. A good chance of showers and risk of a thunderstorm moving in for the afternoon. High 29 with humidity feeling like 34. And Sunday we'll see showers with a high of 25. I'm Natasha Weeb. 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
1: 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The Grub Shack will be coming to sell some amazing ice cream. 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And it includes taco in a bag for $10, and kids under 5 eat free.
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4: Skies will be partly cloudy this evening with a slight chance of showers early on and risk of a thunderstorm. Fog patches will develop around midnight, reaching a low of 11. Tomorrow we'll see a mix of sunny clouds with fog clearing up early in the morning. A good chance of showers and risk of a thunderstorm moving in for the afternoon. High 29 with humidity feeling like 34. And Sunday we'll see showers with a high of 25. I'm Natasha Weeb. Find the area's official forecast and stream us anywhere on the Discover Weyburn app.
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2: Good evening. I'm Natasha Weeb.
3: The Weyburn area was hit with a line of thunderstorms last night. Meteorologist Brian Proctor.
4: Really, we've just got a fairly unstable air mass that's sort of over top of us, and a little bit of cloud top cooling last night enabled some of those buildups to strengthen even stronger, producing thunderstorms through the overnight hours.
3: Storms are expected to continue today and tomorrow with the unsettled air mass lingering and temperatures 3 to 4 degrees above the seasonal average. More details are coming up in the five-day forecast after sports. Farmers in the southeast are watching the forecast closely with more rain expected this weekend as harvest continues. Weyburn area farmer Dale Pozlowski says farmers are looking for every opportunity to get crops off the field between rain events.
5: Watching that, and it's a little bit heavier rain, so anything can happen. But today's like supposed to hit 30, so I'm thinking probably about 1 o'clock, 2 o'clock, I should be able to roll here again. You know, we've got a little breeze blowing here right now with the farm and sunshine, so that's going to help farmers get going. And we just pray for us to get going. I want all my neighbors to get going and have a safe one too.
3: Pozlowski says even getting a few hours on the field can help farmers make progress on harvest. Saskatchewan residents are being reminded to watch for health card scams as renewal season gets underway. Larissa McEwen has the details.
6: eHealth Saskatchewan says fraudsters may contact people by text or phone, claiming their health card needs to be renewed or updated immediately. The messages can create a sense of urgency and may ask recipients to click a link, provide personal or banking information, or pay a fee. eHealth Saskatchewan says health card renewal stickers are mailed out automatically to eligible households, and there's no charge for a Saskatchewan health card.
3: Maine Prize, the documentary filmmaker Jack Hilkowich, says the process of cutting the 2-hour and 13-minute film down to 89 minutes for the film festival circuit was a grueling one.
7: I'm glad that it's done. I can not feel guilty when I'm not working on it anymore. It was quite a ride. Met a lot of people and learned a lot about my own backyard. So it was a pretty cool experience, but I'm glad it's done.
3: The festival cut of the Maine Prize documentary made its debut on Sunday at the Regina International Film Festival. This has led to the film being picked up by a distributor, which means the extended director's cut has been removed from YouTube. Back for the 9th year, the Semicolon Tattoo event is coming up on September 12th at Under Your Skin Tattoos. Funds raised from the $50 tattoos go to the Weyburn branch of the CMHA. Program Director Tasha Collins.

0: aims to create that awareness around suicide and mental health, promoting mental health, and honoring even the strength and the courage and the resilience that is represented by the semicolon tattoo itself, or the symbol of a semicolon. The semicolon really serves as a powerful reminder that a person's story isn't over and that hope really matters and is possible.
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1: Partly cloudy this evening with a slight chance of showers and risk of a thunderstorm early on. Fog moving in around midnight with a low of 11. The fog will clear up tomorrow, making way for a mix of sun and clouds in the sky with a good chance of showers and risk of a thunderstorm in the afternoon. High 29 with humidity feeling like 34. Showers on Sunday with a high of 25. Windy on Monday with sunny skies and a high of 21. And more sun on Tuesday with a high of 26. I'm Natasha Weeb. 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
2: Skies will be partly cloudy this evening with a slight chance of showers early on and risk of a thunderstorm. Fog patches will develop around midnight, reaching a low of 11. Tomorrow we'll see a mix of sunny clouds with fog clearing up early in the morning. A good chance of showers and risk of a thunderstorm moving in for the afternoon. High 29 with humidity feeling like 34. And Sunday we'll see showers with a high of 25. I'm Natasha Weeb. 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
4: Skies will be partly cloudy this evening with a slight chance of showers early on and risk of a thunderstorm. Fog patches will develop around midnight, reaching a low of 11. Tomorrow we'll see a mix of sunny clouds with fog clearing up early in the morning. A good chance of showers and risk of a thunderstorm moving in for the afternoon. High 29 with humidity feeling like 34. And Sunday we'll see showers with a high of 25. I'm Natasha Weeb. Find the area's official forecast and stream us anywhere on the Discover Weyburn app.
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2: Good evening. I'm Natasha Weeb. Unsettled weather will mark the weekend forecast after a line of thunderstorms moved through the area last night. Meteorologist Brian Proctor.
3: We're probably having the best chance of seeing severe weather through today over southeast Saskatchewan, stretching just across the border into Manitoba. Maybe a little bit less sort of organized from a severity point of view tomorrow. But in general terms, the really unstable air mass doesn't really go anywhere.
2: Temperatures will sit 3 to 4 degrees above the seasonal average. More details are coming up in the five-day forecast. The rain has also kept conditions from settling into the dry pattern farmers typically look for during harvest. Weyburn area farmer Dale Pozlowski says the weather can change quickly as harvest picks up across the southeast.
4: Usually when everybody's going, the whole country will be full of dust for a couple of days, eh? But right now we're dealing with all those forest fire smoke, eh? You can see it getting hazy and stuff every day. But yeah, when you get good dry conditions, you get that harvest dust in here. And some people have some issues with that, but that's just the way we roll.
2: With more rain in the forecast this weekend, farmers may have to wait for another break in the weather before they can keep harvest moving. eHealth Saskatchewan is sharing tips to help residents spot scams targeting Saskatchewan health card holders. Larissa McEwen reports.
5: Warning signs include unusual or international phone numbers, unofficial websites, requests for payment, and claims that immediate action is needed to maintain healthcare services. Scammers may also ask for banking or personal information through a phone call or online link. eHealth reminds residents that there is no fee for a Saskatchewan health card, and renewal stickers are automatically mailed to eligible households. The annual renewal campaign begins in mid-September and continues through October.
2: The festival cut of the main prize documentary aired on Sunday at the Regina International Film Festival and was then picked up by a distributor. Filmmaker Jack Hilkowich says this means the extended cut of the main prize documentary is no longer available to watch for free online.
6: It was good to have that happen, but that also does mean there are some restrictions on how people can see this. I still have the right to do private screenings and educational screenings and that kind of thing, so I can actually set up a screening for people if I wanted to. But that's one exciting thing that came out of this, even though it wasn't in competition.
2: Hilkowich thanks everyone involved in the making of the film. You can get in on one of 90 appointment slots on September 12th for a semicolon tattoo in support of CMHA Weyburn. Program Director Tasha Collins says the event is held in partnership with Under Your Skin Tattoos.
7: They've really done just an incredible, incredible job. And this is the ninth event. Like, they've done this 8 times for us. And you know, next year will likely be a big, huge 10-year anniversary kind of thing. But we're really excited. The event itself not only raises money, but it does raise a lot of awareness and allows for some really good conversation and connection to resources as well.
2: Colin says bookings are done via email. And in just a few days, they've already booked more than a third of the spots. For these stories and more, visit discoverweyburn.com.
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2: Partly cloudy this evening with a slight chance of showers and risk of a thunderstorm early on. Fog moving in around midnight with a low of 11. The fog will clear up tomorrow, making way for a mix of sun and clouds in the sky with a good chance of showers and risk of a thunderstorm in the afternoon. High 29 with humidity feeling like 34. Showers on Sunday with a high of 25. Windy on Monday with sunny skies and a high of 21. And more sun on Tuesday with a high of 26. I'm Natasha Weeb. 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
2: Skies will be partly cloudy this evening with a slight chance of showers early on and risk of a thunderstorm. Fog patches will develop around midnight, reaching a low of 11. Tomorrow we'll see a mix of sun and clouds with fog clearing up early in the morning. A good chance of showers and risk of a thunderstorm moving in for the afternoon. High 29 with humidity feeling like 34. And Sunday we'll see showers with a high of 25. I'm Natasha Weeb. 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
4: Skies will be partly cloudy this evening with a slight chance of showers early on and risk of a thunderstorm. Fog patches will develop around midnight, reaching a low of 11. Tomorrow we'll see a mix of sunny clouds with fog clearing up early in the morning. A good chance of showers and risk of a thunderstorm moving in for the afternoon. High 29 with humidity feeling like 34. And Sunday we'll see showers with a high of 25. I'm Natasha Weeb. Find the area's official forecast and stream us anywhere on the Discover Weyburn app.
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Sheeran. 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I'm in love with the shape of Magic 103. 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
2: Good evening. I'm Natasha Weeb. A line of thunderstorms brought vivid lightning and at times heavy rainfall to the southeast. Meteorologist Brian Proctor says 5 to 10 millimeters of rain fell overnight, but other areas may have seen more.
3: So it really was more of a nocturnal sort of feature than anything else, but the amounts don't look particularly impressive at this point in time. So I think a lot of the heaviest downpours sort of fell between our observing sites.
2: The storm activity is expected to continue today and tomorrow. More details are coming up in the 5-day forecast after sports. Recent rain has been making harvest more difficult for farmers in southeast Saskatchewan, with wet conditions creating problems for equipment in the field. Weyburn area farmer Dale Poslowski says the moisture can make it harder to keep the combine running smoothly.
4: The rain's coming and I'm kind of pushing and it's getting tough, you know. The moisture comes out of the ground because after the rain you get kind of dewy and plug the feeder housing, but you know, I got a reverser on there. And in the old days you used to go with a wrench and reverse it that way. It was brutal, eh?
2: Poslowski says farmers are hoping for warm, dry conditions to help them get back into the field and keep harvest moving. eHealth Saskatchewan is warning residents about scams involving provincial health cards. Larissa McEwen reports.
5: eHealth Saskatchewan says scammers are sending text messages and making phone calls claiming a person's health card is expired, outdated, or needs immediate replacement. Victims may be directed to click a link, provide personal information, or pay a fee. eHealth stresses there is never a charge for Saskatchewan Health Card and any request for payment is a scam. The warning comes as health card renewal season approaches, with renewal stickers set to begin arriving by mail in mid-September.
2: The festival cut of the main prize documentary made its debut on Sunday at the Regina International Film Festival. Filmmaker Jack Hilkowicz says he got some great feedback from those in attendance.
6: A big thanks to everyone that helped out by donating to this film. It wouldn't have been made if it wasn't for them and for the people that sent me home movies and photographs and newspaper clippings and books. Everyone had a big part in making this film.
2: Hilkowicz says the documentary was only selected for this one festival and it wasn't selected for competition. However, as a result of the festival, the film was picked up by a distributor and will hopefully soon be on a platform for a worldwide audience. The Weyburn branch of the Canadian Mental Health Association is taking bookings now for the 9th annual Semicolon Tattoo event coming up on September 12th at Under Your Skin Tattoos. CMHA Weyburn Program Director Tasha Collins.
7: Mark and Ryan will once again be lending their talents to support the fundraiser and awareness event. Their ongoing commitment to mental health awareness and community support really makes a lasting impact in our community.
2: She says over the years, Mark and Ryan have completed 702 semicolons and raised over $22,000 for CMHA Weyburn. For these stories and more, visit discoverweyburn.com.
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2: Partly cloudy this evening with a slight chance of showers and risk of a thunderstorm early on. Fog moving in around midnight with a low of 11. The fog will clear up tomorrow, making way for a mix of sun and clouds in the sky with a good chance of showers and risk of a thunderstorm in the afternoon. High 29 with humidity feeling like 34. Showers on Sunday with a high of 25. Windy on Monday with sunny skies and a high of 21. And more sun on Tuesday with a high of 26. I'm Natasha Weeb. 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
1: Skies will be partly cloudy this evening with a slight chance of showers early on and risk of a thunderstorm. Fog patches will develop around midnight, reaching a low of 11. Tomorrow we'll see a mix of sun and clouds with fog clearing up early in the morning. A good chance of showers and risk of a thunderstorm moving in for the afternoon. High 29 with humidity feeling like 34. And Sunday we'll see showers with a high of 25. I'm Natasha Weeb. 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
6: Skies will be partly cloudy this evening with a slight chance of showers early on and risk of a thunderstorm. Fog patches will develop around midnight, reaching a low of 11. Tomorrow we'll see a mix of sun and clouds with fog clearing up early in the morning. A good chance of showers and risk of a thunderstorm moving in for the afternoon. High 29 with humidity feeling like 34. And Sunday we'll see showers with a high of 25. I'm Natasha Weeb. Find the area's official forecast and stream us anywhere on the Discover Weyburn app.
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3: Skies will be partly cloudy this evening with a slight chance of showers early on and risk of a thunderstorm. Fog patches will develop around midnight, reaching a low of 11. Tomorrow we'll see a mix of sun and clouds with fog clearing up early in the morning. A good chance of showers and risk of a thunderstorm moving in for the afternoon. High 29 with humidity feeling like 34. And Sunday we'll see showers with a high of 25. 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
1: Skies will be partly cloudy this evening with a slight chance of showers early on and risk of a thunderstorm. Fog patches will develop around midnight, reaching a low of 11. Tomorrow we'll see a mix of sun and clouds with fog clearing up early in the morning. A good chance of showers and risk of a thunderstorm moving in for the afternoon. High 29 with humidity feeling like 34. And Sunday we'll see showers with a high of 25. I'm Natasha Weeb. Find the area's official forecast and stream us anywhere on the Discover Weyburn app.
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1: Skies will be partly cloudy this evening with a slight chance of showers early on and risk of a thunderstorm. Fog patches will develop around midnight, reaching a low of 11. Tomorrow we'll see a mix of sun and clouds with fog clearing up early in the morning. A good chance of showers and risk of a thunderstorm moving in for the afternoon. High 29 with humidity feeling like 34. And Sunday we'll see showers with a high of 25. I'm Natasha Weeb. 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
3: Skies will be partly cloudy this evening with a slight chance of showers early on and risk of a thunderstorm. Fog patches will develop around midnight, reaching a low of 11. Tomorrow we'll see a mix of sun and clouds with fog clearing up early in the morning. A good chance of showers and risk of a thunderstorm moving in for the afternoon. High 29 with humidity feeling like 34. And Sunday we'll see showers with a high of 25. I'm Natasha Weeb. Find the area's official forecast and stream us anywhere on the Discover Weyburn app.
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3: Fog patches clearing up later this morning with a mix of sun and clouds in the sky. A slight chance of showers and risk of a thunderstorm this afternoon with a high of 29. The humidity will feel like 34. This evening we'll see mostly clouds in the sky with a good chance of showers and risk of a thunderstorm continuing. Temperatures dipping to a low of 13. Showers tomorrow with a high of 25. And Monday we'll see windy conditions with sunshine and a high of 21. I'm Natasha Weave. 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
1: Fog patches clearing up later this morning with a mix of sun and clouds in the sky. A slight chance of showers and risk of a thunderstorm this afternoon with a high of 29. The humidity will feel like 34. This evening we'll see mostly clouds in the sky with a good chance of showers and risk of a thunderstorm continuing. Temperatures dipping to a low of 13. Showers tomorrow with a high of 25. And Monday we'll see windy conditions with sunshine and a high of 21. I'm Natasha Weeb. Find the area's official forecast and stream us anywhere on the Discover Weyburn app.
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4: Fog patches clearing up later this morning with a mix of sun and clouds in the sky. A slight chance of showers and risk of a thunderstorm this afternoon with a high of 29. The humidity will feel like 34. This evening we'll see mostly clouds in the sky with a good chance of showers and risk of a thunderstorm continuing. Temperatures dipping to a low of 13. Showers tomorrow with a high of 25. And Monday we'll see windy conditions with sunshine and a high of 21. 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
3: Fog patches clearing up later this morning with a mix of sun and clouds in the sky. A slight chance of showers and risk of a thunderstorm this afternoon with a high of 29. The humidity will feel like 34. This evening we'll see mostly clouds in the sky with a good chance of showers and risk of a thunderstorm continuing. Temperatures dipping to a low of 13. Showers tomorrow with a high of 25. And Monday we'll see windy conditions with sunshine and a high of 21. I'm Natasha Weeb. Find the area's official forecast and stream us anywhere on the Discover Weyburn app.
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3: Fog patches clearing up later this morning with a mix of sun and clouds in the sky. A slight chance of showers and risk of a thunderstorm this afternoon with a high of 29. The humidity will feel like 34. This evening we'll see mostly clouds in the sky with a good chance of showers and risk of a thunderstorm continuing. Temperatures dipping to a low of 13. Showers tomorrow with a high of 25. And Monday we'll see windy conditions with sunshine and a high of 21. I'm Natasha Weave. 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
1: Fog patches clearing up later this morning with a mix of sun and clouds in the sky. A slight chance of showers and risk of a thunderstorm this afternoon with a high of 29. The humidity will feel like 34. This evening we'll see mostly clouds in the sky with a good chance of showers and risk of a thunderstorm continuing. Temperatures dipping to a low of 13. Showers tomorrow with a high of 25, and Monday we'll see windy conditions with sunshine and a high of 21. I'm Natasha Weave. Find the area's official forecast and stream us anywhere on the Discover Weyburn app.
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1: Fog patches clearing up later this morning with a mix of sun and clouds in the sky. A slight chance of showers and risk of a thunderstorm this afternoon with a high of 29. The humidity will feel like 34. This evening we'll see mostly clouds in the sky with a good chance of showers and risk of a thunderstorm continuing. Temperatures dipping to a low of 13. Showers tomorrow with a high of 25, and Monday we'll see windy conditions with sunshine and a high of 21. I'm Natasha Weave. Stay connected to the local forecast and stream us anywhere by downloading the Discover Weyburn app.
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2: Fog patches clearing up later this morning with a mix of sun and clouds in the sky. A slight chance of showers and risk of a thunderstorm this afternoon with a high of 29. The humidity will feel like 34. This evening we'll see mostly clouds in the sky with a good chance of showers and risk of a thunderstorm continuing. Temperatures dipping to a low of 13. Showers tomorrow with a high of 25. And Monday we'll see windy conditions with sunshine and a high of 21. I'm Natasha Weeb. Find the area's official forecast and stream us anywhere on the Discover Weyburn app.
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3: Fog patches clearing up later this morning with a mix of sun and clouds in the sky. A slight chance of showers and risk of a thunderstorm this afternoon with a high of 29. The humidity will feel like 34. This evening we'll see mostly clouds in the sky with a good chance of showers and risk of a thunderstorm continuing. Temperatures dipping to a low of 13. Showers tomorrow with a high of 25. And Monday we'll see windy conditions with sunshine and a high of 21. I'm Natasha Weeb. 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
2: Fog patches clearing up later this morning with a mix of sun and clouds in the sky. A slight chance of showers and risk of a thunderstorm this afternoon with a high of 29. The humidity will feel like 34. This evening we'll see mostly clouds in the sky with a good chance of showers and risk of a thunderstorm continuing. Temperatures dipping to a low of 13. Showers tomorrow with a high of 25. And Monday we'll see windy conditions with sunshine and a high of 21. I'm Natasha Weeb. 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
2: Fog patches clearing up later this morning with a mix of sun and clouds in the sky. A slight chance of showers and risk of a thunderstorm this afternoon with a high of 29. The humidity will feel like 34. This evening we'll see mostly clouds in the sky with a good chance of showers and risk of a thunderstorm continuing. Temperatures dipping to a low of 13. Showers tomorrow with a high of 25. And Monday we'll see windy conditions with sunshine and a high of 21. I'm Natasha Weave. 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
4: Fog patches clearing up later this morning with a mix of sun and clouds in the sky. A slight chance of showers and risk of a thunderstorm this afternoon with a high of 29. The humidity will feel like 34. This evening we'll see mostly clouds in the sky with a good chance of showers and risk of a thunderstorm continuing. Temperatures dipping to a low of 13. Showers tomorrow with a high of 25. And Monday we'll see windy conditions with sunshine and a high of 21. I'm Natasha Weeb. Find the area's official forecast and stream us anywhere on the Discover Weyburn app.
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1: A mix of sun and cloud today with periods of rain and thunderstorms, a high of 28 and the humidex 33. Today's UV index is 7 or high. Mainly cloudy tonight, scattered showers and thunderstorms, a low of 16. Tomorrow, a good chance of rain, risk of a thunderstorm and a gusting wind, a high of 23. For Monday, it'll be sunny and windy, 20 degrees. Tuesday, sunshine and 26. Current weather conditions can be found anytime on your Discover Weyburn app. I'm Judy Peters.
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5: A mix of sun and cloud today with periods of rain and thunderstorms. A high of 28 and the humidex 33. Today's UV index is 7 or high. Mainly cloudy tonight, scattered showers and thunderstorms, a low of 16. Tomorrow, a good chance of rain, risk of a thunderstorm and a gusting wind, a high of 23. For Monday, it'll be sunny and windy, 20 degrees. Tuesday, sunshine and 26. Current weather conditions can be found anytime on your Discover Weyburn app. I'm Judy Peters.
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4: A mix of sun and cloud today with periods of rain and thunderstorms. A high of 28 and the Humidex 33. Today's UV index is 7 or high. Mainly cloudy tonight, scattered showers and thunderstorms, a low of 16. Tomorrow, a good chance of rain, risk of a thunderstorm and a gusting wind, a high of 23. For Monday, it'll be sunny and windy, 20 degrees. Tuesday, sunshine and 26. Current weather conditions can be found anytime on your Discover Weyburn app. I'm Judy Peters.
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8: A mix of sun and cloud today with periods of rain and thunderstorms. A high of 28 and the Humidex 33. Today's UV index is 7 or high. Mainly cloudy tonight, scattered showers and thunderstorms, a low of 16. Tomorrow, a good chance of rain, risk of a thunderstorm and a gusting wind, a high of 23. For Monday, it'll be sunny and windy, 20 degrees. Tuesday, sunshine and 26. Current weather conditions can be found anytime on your Discover Weyburn app. I'm Judy Peters.
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2: A mix of sun and cloud today with periods of rain and thunderstorms. A high of 28 and the humidex 33. Today's UV index is 7 or high. Mainly cloudy tonight, scattered showers and thunderstorms, a low of 16. Tomorrow, a good chance of rain, risk of a thunderstorm and a gusting wind, a high of 23. For Monday, it'll be sunny and windy, 20 degrees. Tuesday, sunshine and 26. Current weather conditions can be found anytime on your Discover Weyburn app. I'm Judy Peters.
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1: A mix of sun and cloud today with periods of rain and thunderstorms. A high of 28 and the humidex 33. Today's UV index is 7 or high. Mainly cloudy tonight, scattered showers and thunderstorms, a low of 16. Tomorrow, a good chance of rain, risk of a thunderstorm and a gusting wind, a high of 23. For Monday, it'll be sunny and windy, 20 degrees. Tuesday, sunshine and 26. Current weather conditions can be found anytime on your Discover Weyburn app. I'm Judy Peters.
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7: A mix of sun and cloud today with periods of rain and thunderstorms. A high of 28 and the Humidex 33. Today's UV index is 7 or high. Mainly cloudy tonight, scattered showers and thunderstorms, a low of 16. Tomorrow, a good chance of rain, risk of a thunderstorm and a gusting wind, a high of 23. For Monday, it'll be sunny and windy, 20 degrees. Tuesday, sunshine and 26. Current weather conditions can be found anytime on your Discover Weyburn app. I'm Judy Peters.
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0: the last weekend of August. Means next weekend is the long one. So we are enjoying a good two-day weekend here. It's just not going to be quite as good as next weekend. I'm Kenton Dick. We just heard Jesse LaBelle one last night. And we're going to get back to the music very soon.
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4: A mix of sun and cloud today with periods of rain and thunderstorms. A high of 28 and the Humidex 33. Today's UV index is 7 or high. Mainly cloudy tonight, scattered showers and thunderstorms, a low of 16. Tomorrow, a good chance of rain, risk of a thunderstorm and a gusting wind, a high of 23. For Monday, it'll be sunny and windy, 20 degrees. Tuesday, sunshine and 26. Current weather conditions can be found anytime on your Discover Weyburn app. I'm Judy Peters.
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5: Be not working hard. 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Or better yet, go to Times Square, take a picture of me with a Kodak. 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And tonight, let's enjoy life. Pit

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6: A mix of sun and cloud today with periods of rain and thunderstorms. A high of 28 and the Humidex 33. Today's UV index is 7 or high. Mainly cloudy tonight, scattered showers and thunderstorms, a low of 16. Tomorrow, a good chance of rain, risk of a thunderstorm and a gusting wind. A high of 23. For Monday, it'll be sunny and windy, 20 degrees. Tuesday, sunshine and 26. Current weather conditions can be found anytime on your Discover Weyburn app. I'm Judy Peters.
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1: A mix of sun and cloud today with periods of rain and thunderstorms. A high of 28 and the humidex 33. Today's UV index is 7 or high. Mainly cloudy tonight, scattered showers and thunderstorms, a low of 16. Tomorrow, a good chance of rain, risk of a thunderstorm and a gusting wind, a high of 23. For Monday, it'll be sunny and windy, 20 degrees. Tuesday, sunshine and 26. Current weather conditions can be found anytime on your Discover Weyburn app. I'm Judy Peters.
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9: A mix of sun and cloud today with periods of rain and thunderstorms. A high of 28 and the humidex 33. Today's UV index is 7 or high. Mainly cloudy tonight, scattered showers and thunderstorms, a low of 16. Tomorrow, a good chance of rain, risk of a thunderstorm and a gusting wind, a high of 23. For Monday, it'll be sunny and windy, 20 degrees. Tuesday, sunshine and 26. Current weather conditions can be found anytime on your Discover Weyburn app. I'm Judy Peters.
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3: A mix of sun and cloud today with periods of rain and thunderstorms. A high of 28 and the Humidex 33. Today's UV index is 7 or high. Mainly cloudy tonight, scattered showers and thunderstorms, a low of 16. Tomorrow, a good chance of rain, risk of a thunderstorm and a gusting wind, a high of 23. For Monday, it'll be sunny and windy, 20 degrees. Tuesday, sunshine and 26. Current weather conditions can be found anytime on your Discover Weyburn app. I'm Judy Peters.
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5: A mix of sun and cloud today with periods of rain and thunderstorms, a high of 28 and the humidex 33. Today's UV index is 7 or high. Mainly cloudy tonight, scattered showers and thunderstorms, a low of 16. Tomorrow, a good chance of rain, risk of a thunderstorm and a gusting wind, a high of 23. For Monday, it'll be sunny and windy, 20 degrees. Tuesday, sunshine and 26. Current weather conditions can be found anytime on your Discover Weyburn app. I'm Judy Peters.
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0: I think the back-to-school season is as stressful for teachers as it is for students. Students have a lot of excitement, but they also have a lot of trepidation heading toward a new school year, not knowing what their class is going to look like, how things are going to go. It can be very nerve-wracking. But teachers go through the exact same thing. I know a number of teachers, and many of them are always a little nervous about what their class is going to be like and how they're going to respond to all of their things. And it's also just coming out of summer and shifting gears. That takes a lot of energy. So a very tiring month ahead for students, teachers alike. I'm Kenton Dick, and we're wrapping up our Saturday lunch hour. Just heard Serena Ryder with Stompa, and going to get back to the music shortly. There's no place quite
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2: A mix of sun and cloud today with periods of rain and thunderstorms. A high of 28 and the Humidex 33. Today's UV index is 7 or high. Mainly cloudy tonight, scattered showers and thunderstorms, a low of 16. Tomorrow, a good chance of rain, risk of a thunderstorm and a gusting wind, a high of 23. For Monday, it'll be sunny and windy, 20 degrees. Tuesday, sunshine and 26. Current weather conditions can be found anytime on your Discover Weyburn app. I'm Judy Peters.
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8: A mix of sun and cloud today with periods of rain and thunderstorms, a high of 28 and the Humidex 33. Today's UV index is 7 or high. Mainly cloudy tonight, scattered showers and thunderstorms, a low of 16. Tomorrow, a good chance of rain, risk of a thunderstorm and a gusting wind, a high of 23. For Monday, it'll be sunny and windy, 20 degrees. Tuesday, sunshine and 26. Current weather conditions can be found anytime on your Discover Weyburn app. I'm Judy Peters.
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0: Saturday, August 29th, the last weekend of August. Next weekend's the big one. Next weekend, of course, September long. I'm Kenton Dick. We just heard Jamie Fine, If Anything's Left. And we've got American Top 40 coming up with Ryan Seacrest.
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2: A mix of sun and cloud today with periods of rain and thunderstorms, a high of 28 and the Humidex 33. Today's UV index is 7 or high. Mainly cloudy tonight, scattered showers and thunderstorms, a low of 16. Tomorrow, a good chance of rain, risk of a thunderstorm and a gusting wind, a high of 23. For Monday, it'll be sunny and windy, 20 degrees. Tuesday, sunshine and 26. Current weather conditions can be found anytime on your Discover Weyburn app. I'm Judy Peters.
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6: A mix of sun and cloud today with periods of rain and thunderstorms. A high of 28 and the humidex 33. Today's UV index is 7 or high. Mainly cloudy tonight, scattered showers and thunderstorms, a low of 16. Tomorrow, a good chance of rain, risk of a thunderstorm and a gusting wind, a high of 23. For Monday, it'll be sunny and windy, 20 degrees. Tuesday, sunshine and 26. Current weather conditions can be found anytime on your Discover Weyburn app. I'm Judy Peters.
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7: 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We are there all the time.
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5: 10 down on our way to 1. Last summer, Alex Warren released his debut project, You'll Be All Right, Kid. But just over a year later, he has even more music out with his second album, Wild Child. We'll hear from Alex about all the new songs after 30. My body isn't ready, somber.

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9: Mainly cloudy tonight, scattered showers and thunderstorms, a low of 16. Tomorrow, a good chance of rain, risk of a thunderstorm and a gusting wind, a high of 23. For Monday, it'll be sunny and windy, 20 degrees. Tuesday, sunshine and 26. Current weather conditions can be found anytime on your Discover Weyburn app. I'm Judy Peters.
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1: Martin Garrix and Ed Sheeran glide ahead three more. Plus, after 120 weeks, Hozier finally falls off with Too Sweet. But another one of his hits jumps five with Mumford & Sons straight ahead.
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1: 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It's been 3 years since the last album from Lewis Capaldi, but we've got an update on new music, and it could arrive soon. Fill you in after 23. Need your love. 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

0: 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Martin Garrix and Ed Sheeran jumping 3 to 21.
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8: Mainly cloudy tonight, scattered showers and thunderstorms, a low of 16. Tomorrow, a good chance of rain, risk of a thunderstorm and a gusting wind, a high of 23. For Monday, it'll be sunny and windy, 20 degrees. Tuesday, sunshine and 26. Current weather conditions can be found anytime on your Discover Weyburn app. I'm Judy Peters.
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0: Coming up next.
1: Well, Dominic Fike inches up a spot with his latest. It's coming. Plus, Stella Lefty rounds out her three-way tie for fastest riser. Up five next.
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8: Mainly cloudy tonight, scattered showers and thunderstorms, a low of 16. Tomorrow, a good chance of rain, risk of a thunderstorm and a gusting wind, a high of 23. For Monday, it'll be sunny and windy, 20 degrees. Tuesday, sunshine and 26. Current weather conditions can be found anytime on your Discover Weyburn app. I'm Judy Peters.
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1: Well, Stella Lefty has a hit that's dominating the country chart, and soon she'll achieve a dream that every country artist shares with a performance at the legendary Grand Ole Opry. Stella said that country was the first genre she fell in love with when she was growing up, and she can't believe that she'll stand on the same stage as so many of her musical idols. Her Opry debut is set for September 2nd, and now here she is, Boston, 17. On a

0: Teddy Swims, Mr. Know-It-All, that is number 11.
1: Coming up next,
0: we'll check in with the Jonas Brothers and hear about their brand new single in a second. And congratulations to Ariana Grande for scoring her seventh number one album with Petal. And the first single rises a notch. It's this coming up.
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4: 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Jeff Hoffman strikes out Cody Bellinger, and the Blue Jays have done it.
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2: Mainly cloudy tonight, scattered showers and thunderstorms, a low of 16. Tomorrow, a good chance of rain, risk of a thunderstorm and a gusting wind, a high of 23. For Monday, it'll be sunny and windy, 20 degrees. Tuesday, sunshine and 26. Current weather conditions can be found anytime on your Discover Weyburn app. I'm Judy Peters.
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5: 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Chapel Roan, Pink Pony Club, you got it.

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0: We've made it to the top 10. And a song by Steve Lacy is the end credits music for Spider-Man Brand New Day. But during an interview before the film released, he said something that made him a supervillain to fans all over the world. I'll tell you what happened after 10. Ordinary Alex Warren. They say.

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2: Mainly cloudy tonight, scattered showers and thunderstorms, a low of 16. Tomorrow, a good chance of rain, risk of a thunderstorm and a gusting wind, a high of 23. For Monday, it'll be sunny and windy, 20 degrees. Tuesday, sunshine and 26. Current weather conditions can be found anytime on your Discover Weyburn app. I'm Judy Peters.
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5: We're real close to number one. The Jonas Brothers made their fans very happy when they announced a big North American tour for this fall, but they have even more to be excited about with a brand new single. We'll hear from Nick, Kevin, and Joe after 7. Olivia Rodrigo, Drop Dead.

0: Andrews in Texas. That's Ella Langley, number 6.
1: Coming up next,
0: Olivia Dean holds on to her spot with a song that topped our chart for 9 weeks. Hang on for it. Plus Bruno Mars with a pair of top 5 hits starting next.
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0: Risk It All, number 3 on AT40. So for the past month, Tame Impala has had a hold on the number one spot, but Taylor is looking to score her monumental 18th chart topper. We'll find out if she has the garlic to stop Dracula when we reveal the top two in North America coming up.
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5: 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We will have local people coming in with their pets. We also have Bounty Castles. The Grub Shack will be coming to sell some amazing ice cream. 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
3: Mainly cloudy tonight, scattered showers and thunderstorms, a low of 16. Tomorrow, a good chance of rain, risk of a thunderstorm and a gusting wind, a high of 23. For Monday, it'll be sunny and windy, 20 degrees. Tuesday, sunshine and 26. Current weather conditions can be found anytime on your Discover Weyburn app. I'm Judy Peters.
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7: About to roll the two biggest songs in the land. First, I got to play this for Tiffany, who requested it out of Des Moines, Iowa. She wants to hear some Lady Gaga. Done, Tiffany. AT40 by request. Bad Romance. Right.

0: It's 1840. Lady Gaga, Bad Romance for Tiffany listening in Iowa. Thanks for reaching out.
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0: Nothing left but the top two. And this next artist began as a small musical project in a bedroom with one man experimenting with sounds on a four-track recorder, and he didn't expect his latest album to become a global success. He was coming off a lot of producing for other artists and admitted he forgot what it felt like to make music for himself. But he had all these ideas that kept coming to the surface, so he put everything onto the track, and this is one of the songs from those sessions. Dracula, Tame Impala, number 2.

We told you she passed up Madonna as the woman with the most number one hits, 17. But with her latest single, she's now tied with Elvis Presley for second place on the all-time list because she just scored her 18th number one. It's Taylor Swift, I Knew It, I Knew You. The new number one song, Taylor Swift, I Knew It, I Knew You.

0: knew it.
1: There it is, the new number one song on AT40, Taylor Swift, I Knew It, I Knew You. So there they are, the 40 biggest songs from Seattle to D.C. to Singapore to Berlin, wherever you are. Thanks for hanging out with us. We'll do it again next weekend. And until then, stay in touch. Connect with us on social at American Top 40, and I'll see you weeknights with Vanna White on Wheel of Fortune. 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